that a fine was appropriate given his age and the circumstances of the case. In some other news, well, Copenhagen's renowned Noma restaurant will reopen next week without founder René Redzepi leading the kitchen. Redzepi stepped aside in March following allegations of abuse and assault dating back more than a decade. Longtime chef Pablo Soto will now head the restaurant, which says it is beginning a new chapter. Noma will also be absent from this year's Michelin Guide after not meeting eligibility requirements for the 2026 edition. The restaurant says its menu will now change every month to reflect seasonal ingredients. And despite the changes, Noma is almost fully booked through to the end of October. And in some news in the music world, Irish singer-songwriter Glenn Hansard has died in a motorcycle crash on the outskirts of Dublin. He was 56. News of his death brought tributes from fellow musicians, including Bruce Springsteen. Hansard won an Academy Award in 2008 for the song Falling Slowly, which he co-wrote for the film called Once. The movie is a love story about two struggling musicians. It was later adapted for Broadway and won 8 Tony Awards in 2012, including Best Musical. And we leave you now with a snippet of that Oscar-winning song, Falling Slowly.

What is going on today? Let's talk about that track. Sherman Tour is the singer. It's called Hard to Let You Go. And we've also got Rahila Rashun. Here's a little bit of her popular track, Langit Sampaikan.

0: You're listening to CNA 938. Thanks so much, as always, for your company this evening. I'm Joel Traw, back with you tomorrow evening, 8 o'clock, for your highlights edition of A Letter to Myself. Do join me then. Our colleagues from CNA TV will be joining us in just a moment with the 10 o'clock news. Stay with us here on CNA 938. Good evening.
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4: This is Singapore Tonight.
5: Good evening, I'm Angela Lim. In tonight's top stories, Singapore is expanding beyond its green strategy to attract more global business events by focusing on productivity and building communities. Stronger age verification measures among the recommendations by an expert panel that found 1 in 6 youth show problematic social media use. And how should Singapore prepare for climate change? The government wants your ideas to help shape the nation's next steps. And the government's latest round of rental support for hawkers is giving them some breathing room, but many say rising costs remain a challenge. Plus, a beauty chain will refund customers up to $1 million after staff were found using high-pressure sales tactics.

0: 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Yet today, their family owns 3 e-bikes that generate income. Their next goal is buying land and building a home of their own. So how did a household with so little income build assets? The answer? A weekly contribution of just $2 into a community savings group.
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0: So the next race up is the men's 50 metres freestyle S7, and Christian Sadi is the fastest seed in 4, and him and Toe of Singapore in 5.
1: Silver medalist in Birmingham's Toe Wei Song of Singapore goes in lane 5.
2: In lane 4, representing South Africa, Christian Sadi.
1: And he broke the African record this morning to bag lane 4 for this final. Representing South Africa is Christian Sadi.
0: The final of the men's S7 50 metres freestyle. Sade is the fastest seed in 4 for South Africa. Toe of Singapore in 5.
1: Your mark. Well, D will get the best reaction time. Expect Sadi to have the best underwater. And he's up and a body length into the lead through 15 metres. But watch for Singapore's Toe, who will build strongly in the latter stages. But it is the in-form Sadi that leads the way through 15 to go.
0: Well, it's 5 times World Championship medalist Sadi, and he looks really good here. No doubt about the winner. This is a real expert show of sprint freestyle. And Christian Sadi is the new Commonwealth champion on the men's 50 metres freestyle for the S7s. Outstanding swim for him. Gold to Sadi of South Africa, Toe of Singapore the silver, and D the bronze for England.
3: It's been a great honour to be part of this Commonwealth Games. This is my 3rd one, and you know, just racing with so many guys. For instance, Christian, who I've grown up with in the sport, is just a great privilege. And this may be my last one, so I would say, you know, it's a good way to end this story.
0: And a great silver medal for Wei Sun Toe of Singapore.
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I was born on the island of Pulau Berani. My dad was one of the Orang Laut. Orang Laut consists of people at Gelang Lorong Tiga, Kranji River. Small island, southern of Singapore. Namely Pulau Berani, Belakang Mati, Pulau Bukum, Pulau Seking, Pulau Semakau, Pulau Seraya, and so on and so forth. They used to stay inside the boat. Gradually, they shifted to the island itself.

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1: 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I remember during the Queen's coronation, the Queen was like a pop star to us. We stood up, you know, when the gossip of the Queen was sung,

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